that honey-do list. Yeah. What else we got here? Oh, yeah. Play some country music. Nice and loud, too. Hot Country B95, number one for new country.

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1: More with our special guest, Gavin Adcock, in just a couple of minutes. It's Wayne D. First, if you missed our Stella Lefty chat, our latest iHeart Country on the Verge artist, that's up now. Check it out. 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
1: 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Got a big guest tonight. Sarah's excited about it.
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1: Yeah, he's awesome, man. Love him. New album from Gavin Adcock is out now. We'll talk to him more after 8. Luke Combs now.

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2: So for fans who haven't gotten enough of Shania Twain's latest album, Little Miss Twain, we have good news. She actually just announced an expanded edition of the album featuring 5 brand new songs.
3: Let's go.
2: And it's coming out October 9th. I love it.
3: Yes, the more Shania country, the better.
2: Icon, yeah. Okay, next, speaking of icons, as people are still mourning Dolly Parton, she continues to pop up in kind of like various places. It seems like she recorded a ton of videos before she passed away. But her museum, right, Life of Many Colors Museum, opened up in Nashville on Tuesday. And everybody that was there got to be greeted with Dolly, a little video from her, just saying how proud she is of the memories she created, and this is kind of like a little snippet of her.
3: So. Isn't it weird that those videos don't have her?
2: Go there.
3: Huh? Well, no, it's weird that she's not talking present tense, right? Because if you did a video for something that they're going to play in a week, you'd be like, oh, hopefully someday I can walk through here with y'all together. Like, she doesn't say anything like that.
2: Mm-hmm.
3: Did she know that she didn't have much left?
2: Yeah.
3: Oh, that makes me sad. Mm-hmm. Moving on.
2: Okay, and then last, Luke Combs is ready to open up his doors of Category 10 in Vegas. It's going to be at the Flamingo in Vegas, and it looks huge, right? There's a bunch of different pictures on social media. You can go check it out for yourself, but it has like a dance floor, multiple bars, a big old stage, and big old sign says Category 10.
3: Finally, the only reason to go to the Flamingo now.
2: Yeah, honestly, that's your iHeart Country Roundup with Tay.
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0: 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Luke Bryan, get you singing along on a Saturday night. Why not, right? My name is Wayne D. More with our special guest, Gavin Adcock, in just a couple of minutes. Call or text the studio if you want. 1-877-367-4432. What you got?
1: This is Tracy. Would love to hear Dan and Shay.
0: Actually, we could get Dan and Shay coming up. Their latest is called Say So. Do it in about 6 minutes. First, I'm going to get you the latest Jason Aldean dropping some new country. It's called Anytime Soon on iHeart Country House Party.

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1: 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Try it out. It's Rodney Atkins.

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1: 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What you need, girl?
2: Can you play Ella Langley? I'll love you guys forever.
1: Yeah, we can do that. We'll love you back. Ella Langley, we'll do Loving Life again just a couple of minutes after 9. Sit tight. 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
1: Hanging out with the dude I absolutely love. Gavin Adcock is here, man. I appreciate you taking the time out. Congrats. The new album is out now. But over the last, I don't know, it feels like year and a half, your career has taken off. What do you think helped you turn the corner to kind of get your success kicked up a notch?
2: At first, it was just all about gaining everybody's respect in music. There was these acts that had been around for 10, 15 years that were so established, and nobody likes when a new kid rolls into town and starts making some noise. And when I'm 10 years down the road, I'll probably be pissed off.

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2: What's the trick to winning that $1,000?
1: Yeah, Monday. It's back. 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Big Money Monday is rolling through. 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

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Jelly Roll sharing recently, he doesn't know if he's ever going to make music again. Could this be the last song we ever get from Jelly? 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
1: Lauren Elena just kicked off her Stages tour a couple of nights ago in Milwaukee. Wayne D. Tay going to hit us in the fields. A positive story. We'll unlock it in about 6 minutes.

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1: Luke Bryan with Country and She Knows It. Luke Bryan, Stella Lefty, and more artists we've caught up with recently. Want you to listen to those interviews if you get a sec. You'll love them. 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

B95. What if I told you when you roll out of bed Monday, bills could be paid a little bit easier? It's a fact. Details on that in just a few minutes from right now. You got to sit tight, though. First, Casey Musgraves, Dry Spell, iHeart Country House Party.

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1: Latest from our buddy Chase Matthew, that is holding it down. What's up? It's Wayne D, and I've been holding it down since 7. So as you can imagine, I'm tired. Thanks for letting me be a part of your Saturday night, though. It's iHeart Country House Party. Leave you with Good Damn, latest from Brantley.

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0: Well, I love that encouragement. I love that you say that. I just want you to know, if you do get up, or maybe you can't sleep, or you're getting up early for any reason, we're still here for you.

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1: 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We have Ann Hudson with us, bringing us stories about our favorite stars out there in Music City. 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
7: Welcome to Sunday, everybody, the day of rest. I hope you get some today. I'm your host, Granger Smith, asking this question: what's your favorite fall tradition? Let's talk about this. Call me, 866-607-8383. Also, Earl Dibbles, Jr., the country boy's got a dumb criminal story to share, and I got a good list of country music to play for you. Hang tight, hour number two of your Sunday starts right now.

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1: Hey, Granger, this is Doug Pelzer, South Carolina. I just want to thank you for everything, man. I work second shift, get off at midnight, and I look forward to listening to you on the way home. Great job, man. We love you, and look forward to this every night. Take care, buddy.
0: Well, I sure appreciate you, Doug. 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

B95, QR codes, menus, and one employee who took causing trouble to a whole new level. 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
1: Listen, I get it. Not everyone sleeps at night. Some of us think, some of us drive, some of us pray. Granger's with you through it all. Thanks for being a part of the After Midnight family.

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God, family, and country music. That's what we're all about. Thanks for staying up here on After Midnight with Granger Smith.

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2: 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She'd show up and I'd be walking out. 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I'd act

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She could get on with her life, and I'd get on with mine. 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I knew she'd find a way to get over me, but I never thought.

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1: If you're up late with us, you'll want to follow us on Instagram too. At After Midnight Granger Smith. 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

B95. Hey, thank you for starting your Sunday here with me on After Midnight. What woke you up so early this morning? 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
1: Hey, Granger, you want to know what happened yesterday? Been up since 1 o'clock this morning, driving the old tractor and trailer. Still got about 7 hours to go to get home base. I'll see you later. This is Curtis Dave.
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1: Ann Hudson is here. She's got stories about her favorite stars out there in Nashville. We call this segment Nashville News, and I know you got something cooked up now. What you got?
2: I do. Do you know that they're saying one of Taylor Swift's new songs could actually save a life? This is not a joke. I'll explain. Yeah. Coming up in your Nashville News next. On a

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No kidding. Kind of surprised that you don't hear more about these stories, but Earl is going to share what went down with this dumb criminal coming up next.

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8: Sunday early risers, welcome to After Midnight with me, Granger Smith, your host. I've got some good news I want to read for y'all, besides the fact that it's Sunday. Plus some Nashville news with Ann Hudson, stories about your favorite stars out there in Nashville. Hang tight for all of this coming up. We are After Midnight.

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1: Hey, I'm Samantha. I live in Michigan. I was just calling to say thank you for all the wonderful songs you play. And I just want to again thank you so much. And I hope you guys have a wonderful day. God bless.
0: You are so welcome. 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
1: Okay, it's time for Nashville News. We have Ann Hudson with us, bringing us stories about our favorite stars out there in Music City. What you got, Ann?
2: Yes, you guys remember the influencer Ella Langley turned down after he asked her how many likes would it get him to get a date with her? Well, he's trying to ask her out again. I got that story coming up in your Nashville News next.

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1: 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I'm Granger Smith, coming to y'all from home this morning in Central Texas. 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
8: 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Welcome. I'm Granger Smith, your host. There are things that went down on this day in history I want to talk about coming up. Plus some Nashville news, recent things that have gone down in Nashville that Ann Hudson is going to catch you up with. All of this on this final hour. Thanks for being here.

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0: loves talking about history, and he's even got the diploma to prove it. 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
1: On this day, October the 4th, 1537, the first complete English language Bible, the Matthew Bible, was printed. 1895, 21-year-old English Horace Rollins won the first U.S. Open golf tournament. 1927, work began on Mount Rushmore. 1955, the Brooklyn Dodgers won their very first World

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1: It's after midnight. Crank it up. But if you wake the neighbors, don't blame us. You know what? On second thought, never mind. We don't care. 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
1: Ann Hudson is here. She's got stories about her favorite stars out there in Nashville. We call this segment Nashville News, and I know you got something cooked up now. What you got?
2: 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Do you know that they're saying one of Taylor Swift's new songs could actually save a life? This is not a joke.

B95. It's officially the end of Sundays After Midnight, but I'm not finished if you don't want to be finished. 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
1: It's Sunday morning. I hope things are calm and easy wherever you are. 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
1: There's some jokes going around TikTok about Luke Bryan that he is not happy with. He teased his song, Down Goes the Whiskey, with lyrics like, slam goes the door and buzz goes the neon. But somebody added their own line in the comments. It was, fart goes the butt. And well, it got hundreds and thousands of likes and comments, and the joke just won't go away. Luke was actually asked about it, and he was like, I don't like it. He says that people are judging a song that writers worked hard on from a 20-second clip. Unfortunately for Luke, telling the internet you hate a joke usually, well, gives it a second life. Willie Nelson did a sit-down interview with Anderson Cooper and opened up about the time he got COVID back in 2022.
2: It was terrible. I wanted to punch out. I wanted to go. I was dying, and I wanted to die. It was the worst feeling I've ever had.
1: Aw, Willie. He's 93 now, and well, I'm glad he didn't die. We love
0: this
1: our Willie Nelson.
0: This is Mornings with Granger.
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Well, if you haven't added on this Sunday morning, let me know what I can do for you at Aaron Michael FM on my Instagram, X, and TikTok, or hit me up with that talkback mic on our free iHeartRadio app. Either way, so we got you Stella Lefty right here. 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
1: That's Luke Bryan and Shake It For Me. I'm Aaron Michael. Good morning. Thank you so much for having us on again. I hope your weekend is treating you wonderful. Appreciate you making us a part of it. Amy, I don't know if this is true. I've seen rumors, though, all weekend long that there's been a shortage of Diet Coke in the stores. Have you run into that at all?
2: Oh, my gosh. No. Don't tell me that. I'll run to the store right now, buy what I can. Don't tell me that.
1: Hey, don't go rushing the Diet Cokes if people did toilet paper during COVID now. But every time I've been at the gas station, I've seen a Diet Coke. So I don't know what people are talking about.
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I am Bobby Bones. Tomorrow morning, apparently you can sue someone for breaking up your marriage. A woman just won $1 million. We'll tell you how it happened tomorrow morning on the Bobby Bones Show.

0: 22 in a row, Hot Country B95. Miss Ella Langley, Loving Life Again. I'm Aaron Michael. Hello, happy Sunday. Thank you for having us on. So let's talk about this, Chris. Tombstone Pizza Company putting out a limited edition candy corn pizza for Halloween. So it's a pepperoni or five cheese pizza, and they give you candy corn to put on top of it afterwards. I don't know. Are you going to try this or no?
1: I just want to meet the person that says, yeah, that sounds great. Like, God, that's disgusting, man.
0: I think that's gross, too. Like, I'll try everything once, except for that. Like, no. But would you, though, at Aaron Michael FM on my Instagram, X, and TikTok? Chris, thanks for having us on this morning.

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1: Up and at it on that Sunday morning, getting ready for church, getting ready to just relax and watch football. Either way, thank you for having us on. We'll get to Chris Young on the way with Chase Matthew here.
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0: Pod Country B95. There's Chris Young, and I'm coming over. I'm Aaron Michael. Thank you again for having us on. Haley, what do you think? A candy corn pizza out of the market now. Tombstone Pizza Company, the other further pizza, put out a limited edition candy corn pizza in honor of Halloween. So it's like a regular pepperoni, a regular cheese, but with candy corn to go on top of it. Yes or no?
1: I mean, I'm not saying I would like it, but I'll give it a shot. I like candy corn, but the candy corn pizza doesn't sound so good.
0: No, it doesn't. And again, I don't know. I think those two things just are meant to not go together, you know?
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I am Bobby Bones. Tomorrow morning, apparently you can sue someone for breaking up your marriage. A woman just won $1 million. We'll tell you how it happened tomorrow morning on the Bobby Bones Show.

It's Sarah Michael on Eau Claire's number one for new country, hot country, B95. 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
1: He's a ranch hand in a pinch, man. 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

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Thanks so much for turning on Hot Country. 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
1: Hope that Sunday treating you wonderful. Thank you again for having us on. If I can do anything, at Aaron Michael FM on my Instagram, X, and TikTok. Just let me know. With Parmalee right now. Take my

0: Rock Country, B95. Latest from Jelly Roll right there. It's Hands Up. I'm Aaron Michael. Thank you for having us on and letting us get that soundtrack this morning. There's a list out, Tyler. One of these health companies listed the top five unhealthiest fries from fast food restaurants. Like, we don't need this kind of negativity, okay? I don't need to know that. I just want to eat my fries. But I will tell you that apparently Five Guys came in as the most unhealthiest fries, just so you know.
1: Like, I don't care. Those fries are good. And they always put, like, the whole order just in the bottom of the bag itself. Yes. Yeah, that's good.
0: The bag's nice and greasy. You know, you're about to have, like, the best meal ever. Yeah. Oh, my God. I'm so hungry this morning.
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I am Bobby Bones. Tomorrow morning, apparently you can sue someone for breaking up your marriage. A woman just won $1 million. We'll tell you how it happened tomorrow morning on the Bobby Bones Show.

Country B95. Ooh, don't look now, but this girl about to have a number one. Looks like here in the next week or so, this song going to be up there. That is awesome, man. She is just on top of the world right now. Lorna Lena with Chase Matthew and All My Exes right here. Another

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1: It's Brooke Taylor. Sunday mornings are my favorite because I like to start off the show with something I call my daily upload. Just a little encouraging quote that can hopefully help you through the rest of your Sunday. We're going to make this happen on the show coming up next.

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1: It's Brooke Taylor. Can I give you a little fun fact about today? Today is the 277th day of the year, October 4th. It is hard to believe that today is the fourth day of October.

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1: Apparently, you can sue someone for breaking up your marriage. A woman just won $1 million. We'll tell you how it happened tomorrow morning on the Bobby Bones.

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It's Brooke Taylor. No matter where you are in Eau Claire, the best country, you know it always plays right here. Thanks so much for turning on Hot Country B95, Eau Claire's number one for new country.

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1: It's Brooke Taylor. Did y'all hear what is officially launched at Dunkin'? This honestly made my week. I'm pretty excited about this. I'll give you more details in our food news here coming up next.

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1: It's Brooke Taylor. 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
1: That is Sherry. 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

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I am Bobby Bone. Tomorrow morning, apparently you can sue someone for breaking up your marriage. A woman just won $1 million. We'll tell you how it happened tomorrow morning on the Bobby Bone Show.

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It's Brooke Taylor. You got a free iHeartRadio app, but you haven't made us your number one preset yet? Do me a favor, open it up and do it right now, okay?

Country B95. It's Brooke Taylor. Did you hear about the hard diagnosis we got from a member of Lady A this week? We'll chat about it. I'll give you all the details.

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1: It's Brooke Taylor, man. Charles Kelly from Lady A giving us a hard health update this week on his Instagram. I don't know if you saw this, but let me play this clip for you.
2: One of the last blood tests we did, they found a blood cancer in there called multiple myeloma, and it's rare, you know, but I'm young. I feel healthy, and the treatments, I will say, come so far, even in the past 5 years, that, you know, even the life expectancy is just far exceeds what it used to be.
1: He says he's feeling really good right now. He still plans on touring with Lady A this fall, and he's going to keep us updated on his health as well. But man, prayers for Charles Kelly and his family.
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0: I'll tell you what, this guy right here, Luke Combs, says he is officially down 30 pounds. Says he really just kind of prioritizing his health right now. He looks great. Love this.

Country, B95. I am Bobby Bones. Tomorrow morning, apparently you can sue someone for breaking up your marriage. A woman just won $1 million. We'll tell you how it happened tomorrow morning on the Bobby Bones Show.

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1: It's Brooke Taylor getting to some more song requests. 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
1: It's Brooke Taylor. That song right there, I feel like it's just one we all could just use to live by. If you're going through hell, keep on moving. Just keep on going. Whatever you're doing.

Country, B95. I am Bobby Bones. Tomorrow morning, apparently you can sue someone for breaking up your marriage. A woman just won $1 million. We'll tell you how it happened tomorrow morning on the Bobby Bones Show. Another

Acio, thanks so much for hanging here on B95. 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
1: It's Brooke Taylor. And I'll tell you what, Drew Baldridge has a new album out. It's called Farm Faith Family. And I got a chance to sit down with Drew and talk to him about the album, just where he's at in life right now. And you got to hear this clip here coming up next on the show.

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1: It's Brooke Taylor. Drew Baldridge officially has a new album out. It's called Farm, Faith, Family. He says those are three pillars in his life that have just really made up so much of who he is. And he talked about all of those moments in my new podcast episode this week.
2: What am I going to do? Get to God one day and say, I had number one song. You know me from She's Somebody's Daughter, Jesus. When you go up there and you meet him face to face and you're going to say, well, guess how many zeros I had in my bank account? Well, guess what? I drove a Cadillac. What do you think of that?
1: Yeah.
2: You know, and it's like, man, is God going to say, okay, did you love people? Where did you leave my mark on the earth? Where did you leave the one that put the heart in your chest? The heart to love, the heart to be a light.
1: Man, Drew Baldridge has such insane perspective in this new season of his life. 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
13: October is the start of treat season, and My Mochi ice cream is kicking it off right. 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We're talking cool.

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1: It's Brooke Taylor. Is anybody else ready to see Lainey Wilson host the CMA Awards coming up in November? Well, Tuesday night this coming week, she's also going to be performing on the Dove Awards with Brandon Lake. I can't wait to see that, too. It's going to be so good.

0: Country, B95. I am Bobby Bones. Tomorrow morning, apparently you can sue someone for breaking up your marriage. A woman just won $1 million. We'll tell you how it happened tomorrow morning on the Bobby Bones Show.
1: I don't know if you were looking at me or not. You probably smile like that all the time. I don't mean to bother.

Hot Country B95. It's Brooke Taylor. No matter where you are in Eau Claire, the best country, you know it always plays right here. Thanks so much for turning on Hot Country B95. Okay.

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Hey, it's Aaron Michael. No matter where you are in Eau Claire, the best country always plays right here. Thanks so much. Turn it on. Hot Country, B95, Eau Claire's number one for new country. I love

Country, B95. Luke Holmes and Rethink Some Things. I'm Aaron Michael. Good afternoon. Happy Sunday. Thank you for having us on, watching some football, get a little Sunday Funday action in. Whatever you're doing, thank you for making us part of it. How about this one right here, man? Big one.

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1: There's Dan and Shay with Speechless. I'm Aaron Michael. Hey, don't forget, I know it's Sunday afternoon. The last thing you want to do is be thinking about Monday, but we are going to give you 9 chances to win $1,000. That's what I'm talking about. Heck yes. Put towards your holiday shopping, pay some bills, whatever it may be. 9 chances at a grand.

B95, I am Bobby Bones. Tomorrow morning, apparently you can sue someone for breaking up your marriage. A woman just won $1 million. We'll tell you how it happened tomorrow morning on the Bobby Bones Show.

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Hey, it's Aaron Michael. 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Well, hot

Country, B95. Mr. Luke Combs, that is Be By You. I'm Aaron Michael. Thank you for having us on today. Logan, did you see the story this week? There's a woman, a teacher. I believe it was Iowa. I could have that wrong. Anyway, woman teacher got arrested and charged for selling extra credit to her teacher or her students using a GoFundMe.

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I am Bobby Bones. Tomorrow morning, apparently you can sue someone for breaking up your marriage. A woman just won $1 million. We'll tell you how it happened tomorrow morning on the Bobby Bones Show.

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Country B95. I am Bobby Bones. Tomorrow morning, apparently you can sue someone for breaking up your marriage. A woman just won $1 million. We'll tell you how it happened. Tomorrow morning on the Bobby Bones Show.

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This is such a bop of a song right here. Like, I'm going to warn you, if you haven't listened to it yet today, it's going to be stuck in your head, all right? It's a

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1: Well, thanks for making us part of that Sunday evening. I'm Aaron Michael. Again, if I can do anything for you, just let me know at Aaron Michael FM on my Instagram, X, and TikTok. Got you, John Morgan, right here, and Kid Myself.

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Tomorrow morning, apparently you can sue someone for breaking up your marriage. 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We'll tell you how it happened tomorrow morning on the Bobby Bones Show.

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7: 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As usual, we've got a full hour of women in country music. We're kicking the show off with a woman who now holds the record for longest running number one hit on the Billboard Hot 100. I'm talking about Ella Langley. Here she is now with Love and Life Again.